0: I hear some believers in this room.
1: From John Reddick, that is called The Way on J103. I'm Amanda, and maybe you're looking at the budget for the summer, and as much as you would love to go on a distant vacation, the budget just isn't there. Well, I hope you know you are not alone, and there's a new trend in travel that's less about how good does this look on social media and more about connecting us to our roots. It's called ancestry travel, and basically, it's going to those places where we grew up, whether it's an hour away or a 6-hour drive, being able to show our spouse and our kids some of those important places from our childhood, the place that we grew up, the playground we used to play in, the elementary school that we went to. It's a great way to connect us with our past, to let our kids know where they come from. And yeah, maybe these buildings aren't beautiful for social media, but they sure mean a lot for our hearts.
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3: J103 weather.
4: It's going to be a nice night. The breezes will begin to calm down. Skies clear through the night. 58 degrees to start your Wednesday. That is going to feel wonderful for walking around the neighborhood after breakfast tomorrow morning. And then heading into tomorrow afternoon, mostly sunny. A great afternoon, warm with a high of 83. I'm Chief Meteorologist David Carnes for the Local 3 Storm Alert Team.
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0: It's kind of like the process of doing spring cleaning in your basement or your garage. You got to pull all the stuff out first before you can make room for the new stuff. Hey there, I'm Amanda on J103. And when it comes to our hearts, the kind of stuff that's been sitting in there that maybe doesn't serve us anymore, jealousy and resentment, maybe bitterness, maybe we're holding on to anger for something that we really need to let go of, because we can't make room for the good things that we want unless that other stuff gets out of the way.
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0: So school hasn't been out for that long. Have you already heard those words? Ugh, I'm bored. Hey there, I'm Amanda on J103, and I am super grateful that we have the internet in my day of parenting, because there's so many really good ideas from some really clever parents who understand that we can't spend a ton of money and we can't be on the go all the time, but we still want fun things for our kids to do. Don't forget about the library. They often have lots of not only activities to do and books to check out, but also passes to local attractions. So if you're looking to go to the museum, you want to go to the zoo or the aquarium, and you also want to save a little bit of money, check out the library. See if they have those passes. Sometimes you can get everybody in for free. Sometimes it's a buy one, get one situation. But either way, it saves you some money.
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0: 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But when we remember that that joy is rooted deep in the hope that we have in Jesus, there's no one who can take it from us. Hey there, I'm Amanda on J103. We're so grateful you made us a part of your night.
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3: It's going to be a nice night. The breezes will begin to calm down. Skies clear through the night. 58 degrees to start your Wednesday. That is going to feel wonderful for walking around the neighborhood after breakfast tomorrow morning. And then heading into tomorrow afternoon, mostly sunny, a great afternoon, warm with a high of 83. I'm Chief Meteorologist David Carnes for the Local 3 Storm Alert Team.
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0: God.
1: He's Phil Wickham, what an awesome God, on J103. I'm Amanda. Do you ever read a book that kind of leaves an imprint on your heart? I just finished one over the weekend. It is called Theo of Golden. Beautiful story of generosity, of one man who doesn't make a big deal about giving gifts to others, but those gifts really made a big difference. Well, you're looking to do a little more reading this summer, but you're like, I get so distracted. I try to sit outside and then someone's mowing their lawn, or I hear sounds and I have a hard time keeping up with what's on the page. There's a new trend called immersive reading. And basically what you do is you get the physical book and you read that while listening to the audio book at the same time. They say it's a great way to not only stay focused, but also you get to hear voices behind the characters that you're reading about. So it could be a great way to get through more books this summer.
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0: The phrase we use at our house is under construction. That was Crowder and Still on J103. I'm Amanda, and I need to remind myself of that pretty frequently because we have four teenagers at home, 15, 15, 16, and 17. And it kind of feels like they should know all the things by now, but they most certainly don't. And also, I got to remember that just like I'm allowed to have a bad day every once in a while, they're going to have a bad day too. And so that idea that they always need to be well-mannered, well-behaved, never have an off moment. Well, if I can't even expect that from myself, how could I expect that from them?
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4: It's going to be a nice night. The breezes will begin to calm down. Skies clear through the night. 58 degrees to start your Wednesday. That is going to feel wonderful for walking around the neighborhood after breakfast tomorrow morning. And then heading into tomorrow afternoon, mostly sunny. A great afternoon, warm with a high of 83. I'm Chief Meteorologist David Carnes for the Local 3 Storm Alert Team.
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1: From Natalie Lane, that is Amen on J103. Hey there, I'm Amanda, and if you don't have plans on Saturday, maybe find your nicest overalls and head on out to McDonald Farm for the annual Farm Olympics. This happens all afternoon and into the evening, and basically you have a chance to connect with farmers, a chance to compete in some chore-inspired games, and they also provide a farm-to-picnic blanket meal. This is a great way to enjoy community and remember where our food comes from. You can get your tickets online.
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0: So as we get ready to wrap up another day, what are those things that we are grateful for? That was Chris Tomlin on J103. Hey there, I'm Amanda, and I am grateful that I have kids who can drive during the summer, because I really need help getting their siblings from place to place between football workouts and golf camp and work. Man, it's a lot to try to juggle where everybody needs to be. So having those teenage drivers that can help out a little bit, yeah, we help them with their gas as well. It is such a big help.
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0: 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It's I Thank God on J103. 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
6: It's going to be a nice night. The breezes will begin to calm down. Skies clear through the night. 58 degrees to start your Wednesday. That is going to feel wonderful for walking around the neighborhood after breakfast tomorrow morning. And then heading into tomorrow afternoon, mostly sunny, a great afternoon, warm with a high of 83. I'm Chief Meteorologist David Carnes for the Local 3 Storm Alert Team.
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0: That is such an important thing for us to remember, that our God has been faithful in the past. He'll be faithful in the future. He's never let us down, and he won't start now. Hey there, I'm Amanda on J103. Thanks for making us a part of your night.
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0: from Elevation Worship. This I Know a Name on J103. I'm Amanda. Was anyone else really looking forward to having a break from all of the things with summertime? Yeah, me too. And then I just received an email. Hey, don't forget, football workouts start June 8th. Okay, I guess that's a thing. And I opened up that note and saw what time it was. 6:30 a.m. I get it. Like, we have to beat the heat. But when I tell my 15-year-old that his summer begins at 6:30 in the morning, I almost feel like it's enough to say, you know what? I don't know if I want to be on the team anymore. Well, we know some things are not optional, and we know that some days start very, very early. Make sure you join Ted tomorrow morning here on J103.
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0: J103 with Rachel Purcell, and let's have church. Good morning, I'm Ted. Welcome to Wednesday. And by the way, 1 month from today, today is January the 3rd, we'll be in between January 2nd and January 4th. Now, we know what January 4th is, right? That's, of course, Independence Day, and there's going to be something big happening on the Tennessee River at that point. You know what it is? Well, it's the same thing that's going to happen on the 2nd, too. You hear that? On the 2nd of July is Pops in the Park down at Coolidge Park. You're going to be able to have a big, huge fireworks display with the Chattanooga Orchestra and Pops playing there. But 2 days later, on actual July 4th, down on the Tennessee Riverfront, America's 250th birthday celebration is coming to Chattanooga. You're going to have the largest drone show in local history to ever be on the riverfront there. And it's about 500 drones are going to be all choreographed to music, patriotic performance, and then it'll be highlighted with a 1,000-foot pyro waterfall that'll take off all across the Market Street Bridge. You remember back to the days when River Bend was there and they would have the fireworks in the end and the whole bridge would light up with fireworks? That same thing. So July 2nd through the 4th, it's all coming to Chattanooga.
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0: hope and encouragement from Matthew West. It's not because you deserve to be loved or because you deserve this or didn't do that. It's because God loves you. And because of that, you're good. He cares for you and me both. Hi, I'm Ted. And you know, when things get tight financially, what do? You stop spending. You really budget really, really closer than what you normally do. You tighten things up. And that's the situation here at J103 right now. Financially, this ministry is what you would call a pinch. My wife and I, we've been in those financial pinches before growing up. This ministry has been in those financial pinches before. You know why? Because this ministry is relying on God's people like you and me to support it financially. He's calling on businesses to support this ministry with their advertising dollars. And things have changed. And right now, there's a pinch that's going on nationwide. And so, you're going to hear us talk about this. We've had to cut back on some of our ministry. For example, starting on Monday, Amanda, who you hear in the evenings, we're going to kind of have to sideline her because of just, she's totally understanding. She understands what's going on. But we have to make some cuts, some budget cuts, because we want this ministry to be there for you as we move forward for the next 31 years. And so sometimes we have to do it. Now, we've told Amanda, be on standby. We'll bring you back as soon as we can, as soon as finances allow. In 2 weeks, we're having our summer share-a-thon. And that's going to be a make-or-break time for us. $125,000 to $150,000 is the need. $100 one-time gifts is what we're asking people to consider giving and your family to give. Maybe it's $25 a month. Could your family do that? My wife and I'll be transparent. We do $50 a month. There's been times in our marriage we couldn't do that. There's been times in our marriage and we can do more. So we'll give the $25 and then we'll give an additional gift. But what about you? Where are you at right now? There's a lot of things we spend our money on because it impacts our lives, because we get a lot from it. What do you get from J103? How does it impact your life? You can give right now. 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

0: J103 with Ryan Stevenson and This I Know. Good morning. How are you doing? How's the week been so far? Monday, Tuesday, okay. This is kind of like the first full week back since we had Memorial Day last week. But moving forward here, hey, I got this random thought that just kind of came through my mind and thought I'd share it with you. Do you know what Eskimos get from sitting on the ice too long? What do Eskimos get from sitting on ice too long? Polaroids.
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0: J103 with Phil Wickham and Crowder. And it really is amazing grace. When I look at my life and I see all the things that I've messed up, all the things that I've done, it really, truly is amazing grace that God could love me like he does. And if I'm that way, well, then you definitely for sure would be able to do that, right? Because you're not nearly as bad as I've been in my life. Beautiful outside, clear and 58 degrees. You're going to need a lightweight jacket as you're heading outside today. People in Spain, grew up in Spain, live in Spain, they're going to love our weather the next couple of days. In fact, there are a whole bunch of Spaniards that are going to be temporarily living here in Chattanooga. It's Team Spain. Normally we're saying Team USA, Team USA. It's Team Spain. They're making Chattanooga home for the FIFA World Cup that's underway, getting started here. And so they're going to be basing everything out of Baylor School. That's where they'll be training. All the signs are up now welcoming them and congratulating them and everything and wishing them well. And they're going to be staying down at the Embassy Suites downtown. That's where home is going to be for them. And because of that, and for security reasons, Broad Street between 3rd and 4th Street are currently closed until Monday, June 29th. So be aware of that. If you're heading downtown around the Embassy Suites, Broad Street between 3rd and 4th, closed till then. It's going to be exciting to see the FIFA World Cup and to have that connection right here in Chattanooga.
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0: 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Well, Dr. Wall is here. Dr. Wall, how did it work so fast?
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0: Hope and encouragement from Danny Gokey, and that's only for a moment. 625, clear skies and 58. Clay's coming up next to tell you about your forecast. Are we going to have another beautiful day like we did yesterday? Or are we going to have some more rain showers popping in? And also, you're going to hear from Michelle Herron at Local 3 News coming up here in a little bit. And one of the stories I heard her reporting on is the fact that the Georgia gas tax suspension is over. So now your gas went up about 33 cents in Georgia. Still, we're one of the lowest in the country, so it's not bad. But with that in mind, I just had a random thought. You know, gas in many parts of the country, and now it'll be in Georgia too, has been pretty high lately. And it's been so high lately, in fact, that our mailmen, they've been working from home. They just basically call us and read us our bills.
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2: It is a beautiful morning out there. Temperature is very comfortable for this time of the year in the 50s, and we have quiet conditions. Later today, we'll slowly climb into the lower 80s with low humidity and plenty of sunshine. Back in the 50s tonight with clear skies, and then we'll have a gradual warm-up the rest of the week into the upper 80s by Saturday, with storm chances returning late Sunday into early next week. For the latest, download the Local 3 weather app. I'm Storm Alert Meteorologist Clay Smith.
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0: J103, that's Tasha Layton and Meet Me in the Valley. And isn't that so awesome that God does just that? He meets us right where we are in the middle of our valley, in the middle of our desert. He's there for us. And many, many times he does that through a song just like that. You may be experiencing a tough time, and then all of a sudden you hear Tasha singing so well and so beautifully that song, and it just reminds you that, yep, God's there for us. God's been doing that for now 31 years here in the Tennessee Valley through J103 and all across the world. And for the first time in a long, long time, it appears that we're going to have to make some financial cuts to our ministry. Because, as you know, the economy is a little bit tough, a little for most families. A lot of people having a struggle, maybe you are. And because of that, our support of this ministry has kind of slowed down a lot. A lot of corporate sponsors have decided, you know, let's keep our money a little bit closer to the chest here and not throw it out there as generously. And so this ministry has been impacted. God's still in control. He still provides. In fact, God wants to do that now. In 2 weeks, we're going to have our summer share-a-thon. And we're praying for $150,000 to come in during those 2 days, a Wednesday and Thursday. Maybe God would lay on your heart to give a one-time gift of $100. 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

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Now, there is a female artist that is just crushing it on J103. And some people say she is the female version of Zach Williams. Tell me what you think. It's Emerson Day at 6:50 and her new song, No Smoke.

0: J103, see? I told you. That's Emerson Day and No Smoke. 653, how are you doing? Couple things I want you to know about today. First of all, if you're going to be downtown near Finley Stadium or even driving by the interstate, you may be able to see it over there. There's going to be a lot of emergency vehicles, Tennessee National Guard vehicles and things there. It's a hazmat training. So no reason to flood the 911 system with a bunch of, hey, this is going on, that's going on. They know that. If there's fire trucks, emergency vehicles, they know that. So just be aware of that. If you're in that area, there may be some detours, flashing lights, sirens, and that type thing. Also, if you're in East Ridge by the Pioneer Frontier, you know that that big playground there, it's been there for a long, long time. They renovated here recently, last couple of years. Well, the new splash pad is now open. It's a huge area for kids to go, water spraying up in different places, just a great way to cool off, to have fun, and it's free. It's open every day from 11 to 7 right there in East Ridge. So go check it out and have fun.
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3: The Georgia State gas tax suspension ended at midnight, so you can expect to see higher prices at the pump today. The tax break was supposed to end 2 weeks ago, but Georgia Governor Brian Kemp extended the break, anticipating the cost for Memorial Day travel. Drivers who use I-24 for weekend travel through Chattanooga should expect lane closings the next 2 weekends. TDOT crews will be performing concrete pavement repairs just west of the Germantown Road exit in the eastbound lanes. Work will start Friday night at 8 and continue until 6 Monday morning. Free Fishing Day in Tennessee is scheduled for this Saturday. All Tennessee residents and visitors can fish for free without a license. Also, children 15 and younger can fish for free the entire week through June 12th. The state has stocked several thousand pounds of fish across the state to ensure everyone has a good experience.
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0: J103, a couple of brothers just, you know, singing their hearts out there. That's Ban Reese and If I Have You. It's 7:08. How are you doing? Again, around Finley Stadium this morning, starting in about an hour, a little bit less than an hour, you're going to start to notice a lot of emergency vehicles and Tennessee National Guard. Nothing going on except a hazmat training. They're going to be training and working on that and things, so just be aware of that. Weather looks beautiful for it today. I don't see any showers or thunderstorms in the forecast. It's going to be less humid, so that's going to be great compared to all the rain we had last week. In fact, one of my friends said, hey, you know, Grandma's been staring through the window ever since it started raining. If it gets any worse, I'm going to have to let her in.
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0: 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Well, Dr. Wall is here. 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

0: It sure is. God shows up every single time we need him, and we have seen that in this ministry over the years. Have you seen that in your life when you needed him most? There he was, right there with the answer, with the solution. Many times we go through struggles and trials, and then we look back and we're like, goodness gracious, God. We often think, we're tempted to think, why did that take so long, God? Why weren't you there with me in the beginning? And yet when we look back at it from this side of it, we're like, oh yeah, you were with me every step of the way. There's no way I would be here without that. Maybe some words you needed to hear today for your life. There are words that we need to hear here at J103 Financially. 31 years, God's been blessing this ministry. Thousands and thousands of people have given their lives to Jesus because of this ministry. Lives have been saved physically. People who were about ready to end their life because they were frustrated and didn't think there was any hope. And suddenly God spoke to them through a song just like that. God shows up and they put the gun down, the pills down, or whatever. Marriages have been restored. People have been encouraged, going back to church, giving that church family another chance, or maybe giving God another chance in their life. Well, right now, this ministry is, things are tight. We're at the verge of having to cut back on some ministry. And we don't think God wants us to do that. So 2 weeks from today is our summer share-a-thon. It's only a two-day share-a-thon where we ask you to partner with this ministry like so many have before you. One-time gift of $100. 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
2: It is a beautiful morning out there. Temperature is very comfortable for this time of the year in the 50s, and we have quiet conditions. Later today, we'll slowly climb into the lower 80s with low humidity and plenty of sunshine. Back in the 50s tonight with clear skies, and then we'll have a gradual warm-up the rest of the week into the upper 80s by Saturday, with storm chances returning late Sunday into early next week. For the latest, download the Local 3 weather app. I'm Storm Alert Meteorologist Clay Smith.
3: If severe weather is on the way, you can be minutes ahead when seconds count. Severe weather updates on J103 are brought to you by Langley Roofing. See a good roof? Chances are it's a Langley.
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0: J103 with Cochran and Company and what grace can do. Well, good morning, and Jake Cash from the Chattanooga Zoo's hanging out with us. Good morning.
1: Good morning. Thanks for having me.
0: Things heating up at the zoo now that it's not even officially summer, but we might as well call it summer.
1: Yeah, absolutely. So field trip season ends in spring, and then we dive right into summer camp season.
0: Oh, yeah.
1: So we have lots of programs, lots of summer camp programs going on every week. So the zoo is alive. You know, there's a lot of people there every day,
0: yeah,
1: which is really fun with the warmer weather and everything. It's been really humid recently, so hopefully it'll stop being so sticky outside soon. But no, we're definitely having a good time at the zoo.
0: So let's look back a second, though, because you all had a big press release here a couple of weeks ago with the Hellbender Salamander.
1: Yes.
0: How did that go? What was that like?
1: Good. I was really lucky to get to go on one of the release dates. So we did it a couple of days in May. I believe it was May 4th and 5th, where we actually go out, bring the salamanders that we've been raising at Chattanooga Zoo for 2 or 3 years,
0: wow,
1: and actually put them back into the wild. So I think last time we talked about it, it's kind of like a college graduation,
0: yeah,
1: or a high school graduation a little bit. The keepers are a little emotional about it. You know, they've been raising these salamanders for a couple of years and taking good care of them, and now putting them back into the wild to help bolster like an endangered species in our region. So basically what that looks like is we'll go out into like the Cherokee National Forest, kind of in the Ocoee region a lot of the time. And we'll have the hellbenders like in coolers. We'll drive along all these like forest roads. You know, some of the roads are really bumpy and really crazy. I almost got car sick the first time
0: I did it.
1: So you go way up in there, then you transfer the hellbenders into buckets with water in them, of course, you know.
0: Right.
1: And we just kind of wade along the streams, carry the hellbenders along, and then they will look for kind of like big flat rocks with a lot of space underneath.
0: Okay.
1: And we'll just put the hellbenders right into their natural habitat. They, in the wild, naturally, they kind of like hanging out under big rocks like that. And the female hellbenders will lay their eggs under there, and the males will come along, fertilize them, and then the males will actually just kind of stay and guard the eggs, and they will even kind of like sort of brush the eggs back and forth with their tails to help oxygenate the water and help oxygenate the eggs, which is
0: pretty
1: crazy. So we put them right where they belong, back in the wild. There's been just some kind of like stream pollution, habitat destruction, and things like that over the past several decades.
0: Sure.
1: But now that things are a little more normal in those areas, we're trying to repopulate that species. So far in our program, we've released 125 like healthy, strong hellbenders back into the wild. And we also are able to put pit tags in there, which are these tiny little microchips in the hellbenders, so that later on we can go back and look and, you know, try and scan the hellbenders and make sure that it's actually working and that our hellbenders, you know, that we can get the results and make sure that what we're doing is actually helping increase those numbers. So it's a cool program for sure.
0: So I'm gonna test my knowledge here from back in school. Amphibians? Is that what a hellbender salamander
1: is? Yes. They're fully aquatic. They actually breathe through their skin. They have semi-permeable skin is what it's called. They breathe through their skin. They pull the oxygen out of the water through their skin. And that's also why they're so sensitive to environmental changes.
0: Yeah.
1: So if there's any issues with like the water quality, the hellbenders are usually like the first to suffer from that. So we actually call them an indicator species for that reason.
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4: Okay. I'm about to

0: J103. That's Micah Tyler and Perfectly. Hanging out this morning with Jake from the Chattanooga Zoo. And Jake, I'm kind of bummed because I didn't know this until I got your email yesterday. One of my favorite animals always has been in the whole world is alligators.
1: Really?
0: And last Friday was National Alligator Day.
1: Well,
0: I missed it.
1: It's a big holiday, Ted. Especially as an alligator
0: I'm
1: going
0: to put it
1: fan.
0: On my calendar now for next year.
1: Yeah, last Friday was National Alligator Day. So we did a little post on social media about we have both species of alligators. So there's actually only two species of alligators that are currently, you know, in existence. The fossils and things like that indicate that there could have been others in other regions as well. But currently they exist in China and in the United States.
0: Yeah.
1: That's it. So we get the American alligator, and we've got the, well, I guess North America, I should have said, not just the United States. But we've got the American alligator and we've got the Chinese alligator. So the Chinese alligators are actually a lot smaller.
0: Okay.
1: So full grown, the males will be about like 5 feet. 5 feet long, that is. And then the American alligators can actually grow up to be about 15 feet in length, which is pretty crazy. So we have a Chinese alligator named Finn at the
0: Finn.
1: Zoo.
0: Okay.
1: And then our American alligator is named Murph. So they're actually about the same size at present, but Murph is a lot younger and has a lot more growing to do.
0: So with Finn and Murph, do they get along? I mean, like same enclosure or they keep them separate?
1: No, we have them in separate enclosures. Yeah, they're in separate sections of the zoo. So Finn is in our Asia section. He's in the Himalayan Passage. And then Murph is currently in our Forests of the World building. So I thought it might be fun, too, to talk about the differences between alligators and crocodiles.
0: Yeah,
1: I feel like people always ask that. And the main way that you can tell them apart pretty easily is that alligators have a rounded, U-shaped snout. And crocodiles have more of a narrow V-shaped snout.
0: Okay.
1: And there's some general color differences that you'll see as well, where alligators are usually a dark grayish black color.
0: Yeah.
1: And crocodiles are like a lighter olive or tan color. And I was doing a little research about some of the differences and things like that. And I actually learned, I didn't know this before, but southern Florida is the only place in the world with both alligators and crocodiles at present together. Yeah, isn't that crazy?
0: That is wild.
1: Yeah, I'd never heard that before. But crocodiles have a much bigger range currently than alligators do. So crocodiles, you'll find them in Africa, Asia, North and South America, Australia. And like we said, the alligators are only North American and Chinese. And those Chinese alligators are actually critically endangered.
0: Okay.
1: And they only exist around like one certain river. That's like the only place that there are alligators left. I'll admit I don't really remember how to pronounce it. It's like the Yangtze River or something like that. That's probably not right. Double check me on the pronunciation. But they only exist in like the river basin, like the valley around around that specific river.
0: Are you a Peter Pan fan?
1: Of course I am.
0: Crocodile or alligator? Which one was that?
1: Oh my gosh. I think it was a crocodile. Captain Hook was scared to death. I think it was a crocodile.
0: You are correct.
1: Is that right?
0: You are correct.
1: Well, there's more crocodiles in the world, so that was my guess.
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3: Good morning. I'm Michelle Heron, and here are your J103 headlines from the Local 3 Newsroom. The Georgia State gas tax suspension ended at midnight, so you can expect to see higher prices at the pump today. The tax break was supposed to end 2 weeks ago, but Georgia Governor Brian Kemp extended the break, anticipating the cost for Memorial Day travel. Drivers who use I-24 for weekend travel through Chattanooga should expect lane closings the next 2 weekends. TDOT crews will be performing concrete pavement repairs just west of the Germantown Road exit in the eastbound lanes. Work will start Friday night at 8 and continue until 6 Monday morning. Free Fishing Day in Tennessee is scheduled for this Saturday. All Tennessee residents and visitors can fish for free without a license. Also, children 15 and younger can fish for free the entire week through June 12th. The state has stocked several thousand pounds of fish across the state to ensure everyone has a good experience. That's your Local 3 News on J103.
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0: J103 with Mercy Me, and that's Make It Well. Jake Cash hanging out with us here from the Chattanooga Zoo. And, okay, Ice Cream Safari.
1: Yes.
0: One of my favorite events of the year here in Chattanooga that I have never been to.
1: You've never been to Ice Cream
0: Schedule
1: Safari?
0: Schedule just has never worked out for me to
1: summer.
0: Do that. I know. Tell me about it. Tell me about the Ice Cream Safari, because that's coming up.
1: Yes, Ice Cream Safari is coming up on June 13th. We do it from 4 to 7 p.m., so we actually will close the zoo down at 3, give our staff a chance to set things up for Ice Cream Safari, open it back up with a separately ticketed event, Ice Cream Safari, from 4 to 7. So it's kind of fun being at the zoo a little after hours, too. You know, we usually close at 5. But obviously, the best part of Ice Cream Safari is the ice cream. So it's unlimited sweet treats. You go around, you have, Dippin' Dots, Blue Bell, Ben and Jerry's is going to be there, the ice cream show.
0: Yeah.
1: We got Moon Pie, so there's other fun treats outside of ice cream, too. But it's unlimited ice cream as you just go around toward the zoo. And our animals actually get in on the fun, too,
0: okay.
1: with their own special frozen treats.
0: Yeah.
1: So we'll freeze, like, fruit juice for the apes and things
0: right.
1: like that. You know,
0: right.
1: the camels will get things like that, too. But all over the zoo, they have their own special enrichment activities as well, which makes for a really fun, active day at the zoo. And, of course, you know, you get all the ice cream and popsicles and different things that you want. So it's a really fun night. Really
0: and I'm officiating night. A wedding right during that time again, which is why I never get to go. Hey, something else, too. Is there still any spots left? There may still be a parent or two. They're, like, freaking out because, oh, my goodness, I don't have any place for my kids to go
1: sure.
0: for summer camp.
1: Yeah, we're running summer camp programs all the way through the end of July.
0: Okay.
1: So, yeah, there are still spots for summer camp left. Not a ton. So
0: right.
1: you definitely want to hop on that quick. I was doing the math. I think we're like 95% full at this point. But so there is still a handful of spots left, mostly in the elementary school age. But we do have programs for middle and high schoolers as
0: okay.
1: well. So for elementary schoolers, we call it Junior Zookeeper Camp. So you get to hang out with our camp counselors, but also with our education team and our animal care team, and see a lot of behind-the-scenes animals, get
0: yeah.
1: to meet the ambassador animals. There's, you know, we get to feed giraffes, all kinds of fun stuff. Lots of fun activities and games. It's educational, but obviously very like hands-on and active
0: sure.
1: too. So
0: sure.
1: there's still a few spots left for that, and you can get that on chatzoo.org.
0: Also, when you're at chatzoo.org, if you're thinking about summer camps or something like that, zoo members get a discount on
1: yes.
0: that as well.
1: Yes.
0: And so if you're thinking about going to the zoo and summer camp, it's just going to benefit you to become a member.
1: Absolutely. Zoo members get a discount on our summer camp programs, on our special events like Ice Cream Safari.
0: Yeah.
1: And speaking of ice cream and speaking of zoo member discounts, we're actually opening up a new like concessions area in the zoo
0: yeah.
1: really soon. We haven't opened it up yet, but it serves like soft serve.
0: Yeah, we're going to talk about that here coming up
1: okay,
0: here in just
1: absolutely.
0: A couple of minutes, because you're talking my love languages now. 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

J103, hold on to that. Everything is going to be all right. It's Matt Maher. 8:22. Let's jump into God's Word real quick. Proverbs 17:22. You've probably heard your grandparents or somebody like that say this. A joyful heart is good medicine, but a crushed spirit dries up the bones. You know, our emotions, your emotions, my emotions, they impact our mental, our physical, and our spiritual health. When you and I choose to find joy, even in that pain and suffering, it has the capability of healing us. When joy infiltrates our hearts, the burden of suffering is lessened. Our pain takes on a different form and loses the ability to overtake every single aspect of our life. You and I can breathe easier. We can laugh louder. We can rest better. Joy is closer to our reach than we think. It can be found when we just meditate on God's goodness, on His provision in our lives. It can be found when we take the time to count our blessings. I love doing that. Cultivate that attitude of thanksgiving. When you and I will reach out our arms to those near us who are suffering, we find joy in serving and joy in loving others deeply. Joy is contagious. Have you noticed that? And its healing powers, goodness, they're endless. God, you are joy. And I invite you into every single aspect of my life today. Be the medicine that my hurting heart, our hurting hearts desperately need. God, we're grateful. We're grateful that you are the great physician, and the best medicine you have is joy. Amen. How about it? Are you dosed up on your joy today? Is your heart filled with that overwhelming joy? Or is sorrow and misery crushing your spirit and making you sick? Try being grateful for the things He's blessed us with.

0: J103 with Brandon Lake, and that's gratitude. And Jake Cash from the Chattanooga Zoo here. Speaking of gratitude, I'm grateful for you, Jake, and I'm grateful for our friends at the Chattanooga Zoo there as well. You've got a brand new, you kind of hinted on it a few minutes ago, a brand new environment that's coming up there in the zoo where you can actually feed the animals in your family, like your son, your daughter, your husband, and those type things.
1: Yeah. Exactly. The animals near and dearest to our heart.
0: That's
1: our
0: right.
1: Families. So we have a new concession stand that's opening up soon. That's going to have a lot of new sweet treats that we've never had at the zoo before.
0: Yeah, we're not just talking about any old concession stand here. No. These are things it's like, oh my goodness, that's like Disney World.
1: Dole Whip.
0: Yes.
1: Yeah. I actually tried Dole Whip for the first time this morning.
0: No way.
1: I never had it before. Yeah.
0: Orange or pineapple.
1: It's delicious. We did pineapple.
0: That's my favorite.
1: Starting off with pineapple, but I understand there's a lot of flavors.
0: Yeah.
1: So I think we'll be branching out and everything, but we did kind of like a little product test this morning, you know, so
0: right.
1: We whipped up some funnel cakes.
0: An
1: Oreo funnel cake was
0: oh
1: very
0: goodness.
1: Delicious. Soft serve, slushies, Dole Whip. That was kind of the main things.
0: Yeah.
1: And the stand is called Sloth Serve.
0: Sloth Serve.
1: Yeah, we came up with that. We were pretty proud of that. So
0: yeah.
1: It's close to our Deserts in the World building. It's really just right outside the North America section, actually.
0: Okay.
1: So I definitely encourage everyone to come and check that out and follow us on social media at Chattanooga Zoo. We're going to be announcing the official launch date soon.
0: Okay.
1: Everything is almost ready, but we're not quite open to the public yet. But I wanted the J103 listeners to be
0: wow.
1: the first to know your funnel cake plug, your funnel cake opportunity is
0: yeah.
1: here at Chattanooga Zoo.
0: So you don't have to go all the way down to Disney for the nearest Dole Whip.
1: Dole Whip, yeah, absolutely.
0: I'll
1: and it's good
0: you.
1: Stuff,
0: yes,
1: too.
0: Yes, it is.
1: Yeah, it's dairy-free, so
0: yeah.
1: I don't even know what it is, but
0: yeah,
1: it's
0: good. It's heavenly. It's from heaven, I think, for sure.
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3: It is a beautiful morning out there. Temperature is very comfortable for this time of the year in the 50s, and we have quiet conditions. Later today, we'll slowly climb into the lower 80s with low humidity and plenty of sunshine. Back in the 50s tonight with clear skies, and then we'll have a gradual warm-up the rest of the week into the upper 80s by Saturday, with storm chances returning late Sunday into early next week. For the latest, download the Local 3 weather app. I'm Storm Alert Meteorologist Clay Smith.
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0: J103 with Jeremy Rosado, and that's Keep Holding On. Jake Cash is hanging out with us here this morning, and he got me extremely hungry talking about Dole Whips and funnel cakes. Thanks a lot. But we've got something else. My granddaughter and her and our daughter and our son-in-law went down to the zoo here recently, unbeknownst to us, and they came back talking about this tortoise exhibit. My granddaughter, yeah. Teddy, loves the tortoises.
1: Absolutely, yeah. The Aldabra tortoises, I'm biased, but they're probably my favorite reptiles at the zoo. So the Aldabra tortoises, they're called Aldabra giant tortoises, actually.
0: Okay.
1: And they will actually grow to be about 500 pounds when they're full grown. So they're about, the males are about 6 feet long, 500 pounds. The females usually end up weighing about 350 pounds, but they can live to be 150 years old.
0: Goodness,
1: so yeah,
0: these
1: amazing tortoises. They're the second biggest in the world. They tend to be just slightly smaller than the Galapagos giant tortoise.
0: Okay.
1: But the Aldabra tortoise, they're called that because they're from the Aldabra Atoll, which is a series of islands around Madagascar.
0: Okay.
1: So they're an African species. We just moved them into sort of their summer home, which is right at the front of the zoo, right outside of the gift shop by the new giraffe feeding platform.
0: Yeah.
1: And we are actually opening up a new opportunity with the Aldabra tortoises where you can feed them lettuce.
0: Oh, wow.
1: And you can actually give them a little brush on the shell, like a little scratch on
0: okay.
1: the shell, because people don't always know, but they can actually feel that. You know, the shell is
0: really?
1: Just like fully part of their body. It's made out of the same stuff as your fingernails, actually, which
0: okay.
1: is keratin is what it's called. So they can feel it when you give them a little scratch on the shell. And we have one, his name is Odin, who
0: yeah.
1: really likes back scratches. He does a little dance, actually, when you do it.
0: A little leg
1: really
0: get going
1: cute.
0: Like a dog
1: yeah,
0: kind of
1: exactly,
0: thing.
1: Exactly, exactly. So, again, follow us at Chattanooga Zoo for updates on that. We did kind of like a demo, you know, we did mm-hmm. like a test on Memorial Day
0: yeah.
1: and let people feed the tortoises for about an hour. So we went through a good bit of lettuce. They can eat a lot of lettuce. They have a lot of growing to do. So our Aldabra tortoises are all 11 years old,
0: okay.
1: and they range from about 70 to 100 pounds. So a lot of growing has to occur for them. We also opened up another new tortoise exhibit on the whole other side of the zoo, a much smaller tortoise in our Asia section. This species of tortoise is from Indonesia specifically, and
0: okay.
1: it is the Forstin's tortoise, which is actually another critically endangered species specifically
0: yeah.
1: due to like the pet trade,
0: okay.
1: Where people kind of take them out of the wild illegally, and also habitat loss. So yeah, a Boy Scout. I say Boy Scouts. It's Scouting America now. It was actually a girl
0: right.
1: who was part of Scouting America. Created that exhibit for us, which
0: oh,
1: was
0: cool.
1: really cool. Yeah, so you know
0: kind
1: they'll do kind of the
0: Eagle
1: Scout.
0: Or
1: yeah, exactly. So her name was Eva. She did an amazing job. We posted about her on our social media as well, so
0: oh,
1: you can go
0: cool.
1: on there and check that out and see the tortoises and see the habitat. But she like painted these murals and created little shade structures that actually look like houses that people live in on the island where
0: oh,
1: Forstin's
0: wow.
1: tortoises are from.
0: Okay.
1: So it was really, really cool. But I wanted to give one more educational message here. You know, we're talking about crocodiles and alligators.
0: Yeah.
1: What's the difference? What's the difference between tortoises and turtles? So
0: okay.
1: all tortoises are turtles, but not all turtles are tortoises. And the biggest difference is that tortoises are exclusively land creatures, whereas turtles can kind of
0: oh,
1: be a little
0: amphibious.
1: Sometimes they're a little more semi-aquatic. Yeah, yeah.
0: yeah.
1: Now turtles still breathe air.
0: Right.
1: You know, they're reptiles, so they breathe air. But there are actually some adaptations where, like if a turtle is hibernating,
0: mm-hmm.
1: they can actually stay underwater for months at a time, and they have like a different way of respirating
0: wow.
1: than normal, where they don't actually have to like come to the surface to breathe
0: yeah.
1: air. When they're in, I said hibernation, it's actually called brumation for reptiles. But they need less oxygen, and they can
0: okay.
1: take it in different ways in their body besides just like, you know, breathing with their lungs like normal.
0: Tell me how people cannot believe in a God that makes things so creative and able to do those things.
1: I think the same thing is just amazing about like the Aldabra tortoises that
0: yeah.
1: grow to be 500 pounds. It's just
0: yeah.
1: Unreal. Unreal.
0: Well, let's get real practical as we wrap it up today. You know, you can go to the zoo, see the tortoises and the turtles and that. But if you're in your yard or you're in your driving
1: yeah.
0: through your neighborhood and you see a box turtle or whatever kind of species
1: yeah.
0: it is crawling across the road. This happened to my wife and I just the other night.
1: Yeah,
0: I stopped.
1: Yeah.
0: She got out. She picked up and she said, now you always put it on the other side of the way that they were facing.
1: Yes. Yeah, yeah, the
0: Any
1: way that they're
0: that?
1: Traveling. Yeah, yeah, exactly. If you see a tortoise crossing or a turtle crossing the road and you put it back where it was coming from, odds are it's just going to try and cross the road again.
0: Yeah.
1: Right? So you want to help it along, help it to move where it's going to. Make sure you're safe when you do it, you know?
0: Yeah.
1: Like, you got to make sure you don't want to stop on the interstate or something and do that necessarily. So, you know, definitely keep your own safety in mind first. But it's a super nice thing to do, and it's definitely good for the turtle, too, to get it out of the road.
0: Yeah.
1: Put it where it's going. Obviously, turtles are not really going to understand the danger that they're in, so if we can help them out with that, super nice thing to do, definitely.
0: ChatZoo.org.
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0: 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Prather, and God uses all things. And I'm so grateful that God is using C.J. the way that he is and that song to impact as many people as he has. It's 8:53. And you know, God has used songs like that from C.J. and from Toby Mac and Colton Dixon and Matthew West and Hope Darst and Lauren Daigle and you name them. God has used all those artists for the last 31 years to impact lives when they needed it most. Well, in 2 weeks, 2 weeks from today, actually, will be our two-day summer share-a-thon. We do this a couple times a year. We do it in the spring for 3 days. We do it in the fall for 3 days. We do a wrap-up in December, kind of the year-end countdown. And then we do the summer. And I'll be honest with you, the one that's probably the most pressing that I can remember in a long time is this one. Things are tight. I'm going to be transparent and honest with you. Things are really tight. We're having to cut back on a whole lot of ministry here at J103 because of the summer slump, I guess you'd call that. People are a little hesitant to give. People are a little hesitant to sponsor this ministry, allow this ministry to advertise for them. So because of that, things are tight. But we are praying, and we know confidently God's still in control. He hasn't left his throne. He's still there. He raised up this ministry, and he's going to continue using it. And so we know, just like he has the last 31 years, that God has placed the finances that it takes to keep this ministry strong in my bank account and in your bank account. And so we're praying that you'll join my wife and I and others that work here at this ministry that are also partners, the thousands of other people over the years that have given to this ministry. Maybe it's a one-time gift of $100. Maybe it's a monthly pledge of $25. Would you make it happen today? It's so exciting to hear and to think what God's going to do. $125,000 to $150,000. That's a broad range, I know that, but that's what I'm shooting for personally. And that's what the real need is here at this ministry. You can be a part of it right now. You don't have to wait for 2 weeks. 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
2: Good morning. I'm Michelle Herron, and here are your J103 headlines from the Local 3 Newsroom. The Georgia State gas tax suspension ended at midnight, so you can expect to see higher prices at the pump today. The tax break was supposed to end 2 weeks ago, but Georgia Governor Brian Kemp extended the break, anticipating the cost for Memorial Day travel. Drivers who use I-24 for weekend travel through Chattanooga should expect lane closings the next 2 weekends. TDOT crews will be performing concrete pavement repairs just west of the Germantown Road exit in the eastbound lanes. Work will start Friday night at 8 and continue until 6 Monday morning. Free Fishing Day in Tennessee is scheduled for this Saturday. All Tennessee residents and visitors can fish for free without a license. Also, children 15 and younger can fish for free the entire week through June 12th. The state has stocked several thousand pounds of fish across the state to ensure everyone has a good experience. That's your Local 3 News on J103.
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0: Shake 103 with Matthew West, and that is good. How are you doing on our Wednesday morning here? Hump day, I guess it is, right? Maybe you're planning a vacation. Maybe you're wishing you could plan a vacation. Maybe you're hoping and praying you still can squeak one out. You know, there's so many things to go into vacations, right? My wife would say, yep, we got to get some new clothes. But then I think about that for a second, honey. Why do we buy new clothes when we go on vacation? Because the people there that we're going, they haven't seen our old clothes yet.
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0: Let's have your way. Well, this year, 4th of July is going to be huge. And you know that, right? Because we're not only just celebrating our nation's independence, our birthday, but we're celebrating the 250th anniversary of our country, of signing the Declaration of Independence, of freedom, liberty, of our American flag, of apple pie and baseball and all of that. Well, this year, down at the Tennessee River Park, there's going to be two celebrations. Well, Tennessee River, two celebrations. The first one is on the 2nd, and that's Pops in the Park, like they always do with fireworks and everything. We'll be there at Coolidge Park, great orchestra concert, patriotic music. And then on July 4th, right there on the riverfront, America's 250th birthday celebration, Chattanooga style. It'll be the largest drone show in local history there at the riverfront. 500 drones will be performing and synchronizing and doing almost all kinds of patriotic music. And then the finale, a 1,000-foot pyro waterfall from the Market Street Bridge. Put it on your calendar. Will it be crowded? Yes. Will it be exciting and fun? Yes. Should you be there? Oh, yeah.
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10: Later today, we'll slowly climb into the lower 80s with low humidity and plenty of sunshine. Back in the 50s tonight with clear skies, and then we'll have a gradual warm-up the rest of the week into the upper 80s by Saturday, with storm chances returning late Sunday into early next week. For the latest, download the Local 3 weather app. I'm Storm Alert Meteorologist Clay Smith.
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0: It's one of those songs that can just turn your mood, right? Can flip your mood on a dime. You get in the car, things haven't gone well, things are kind of rough, and then, boom, there's Jamie McDonald reminding us that there ain't no way God's going to let us down today. Isn't that incredible? That's a joyful song, and that's a song that I love playing for you here. And there's been so many over the years, 31 years to be exact, that we've been playing great music for you and turning your day around. Well, we're hoping and praying that we get to finish out this summer and this year. Things are tight financially, as you know, all across our country. And here at J103, we're feeling it too. But you know what? You've got an opportunity for God to show up and show out. Right now, you may have an extra $100 in your bank account. Or you may think, do I have? I don't think I do. No, you may. Or maybe $25 a month. That God would say, come on board. Let's make sure that song and many, many more are able to encourage people when they need it most. You remember that song that turned it around for you that day? Well, don't you want to make sure that continues? Our Share-a-thon is 2 weeks from today, our summer Share-a-thon. It's a two-day Share-a-thon, a Wednesday and Thursday. And we're praying for $125,000 to $150,000. Can we count on you to be part of that? Right now. You don't even have to wait till next Wednesday or 2 weeks. You can go ahead and give right now at j103.com. Just look for it. There's a little Donate Now button waiting for you.
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0: J103 with Jeremy Camp. Again and again and again, God is always faithful. Today is going to be a beautiful day as we're going to get up to 82, lots of sunshine, less humid. We're not going to see any rain or thunderstorms or anything like that. You know what today would be a perfect day? To introduce your kids to the brand new splash pad in East Ridge. It's right there by Pioneer Frontier, the playground there. Beautiful, fun. It's open from 11 a.m. to 7 p.m. and it's free. Don't you love free fun like that? Isn't that cool? And also, hey, going on right now down at Finley Stadium, you may notice a whole bunch of sirens and lights and emergency first responders and vehicles and Tennessee National Guard. There's nothing major going on other than a big training. It's a hazmat training. And so they're polishing up their skills and making sure they're ready should something like that happen in real life. So just be aware of that as you're down there and give them plenty of room, plenty of space. And please don't flood 911 with calls if there's fire trucks or whatever going on, things going on down at Finley Stadium. They know. They're in communication with them. Hey, God bless you. We'll see you tomorrow morning at 5 a.m. Therese is coming up next.
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3: The Georgia State gas tax suspension ended at midnight, so you can expect to see higher prices at the pump today. The tax break was supposed to end 2 weeks ago, but Georgia Governor Brian Kemp extended the break, anticipating the cost for Memorial Day travel. Drivers who use I-24 for weekend travel through Chattanooga should expect lane closings the next 2 weekends. TDOT crews will be performing concrete pavement repairs just west of the Germantown Road exit in the eastbound lanes. Work will start Friday night at 8 and continue until 6 Monday morning. Free Fishing Day in Tennessee is scheduled for this Saturday. All Tennessee residents and visitors can fish for free without a license. Also, children 15 and younger can fish for free the entire week through June 12th. The state has stocked several thousand pounds of fish across the state to ensure everyone has a good experience.
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0: 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That's Ann Wilson on J103 Hope and Encouragement. My name is Therese, and I just want to remind you that heart-to-heart conversations are not dentist appointments. 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I will gladly pay for the big coffee with the extra drizzle and all the cold foam just to get some good time, good conversation with my girls. 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
9: Later today, we'll slowly climb into the lower 80s with low humidity and plenty of sunshine. Back in the 50s tonight with clear skies, and then we'll have a gradual warm-up the rest of the week into the upper 80s by Saturday with storm chances returning late Sunday into early next week. For the latest, download the Local 3 weather app. I'm Storm Alert Meteorologist Clay Smith.
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0: 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How am I doing? 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It comes from the front yard. Simple things like walking barefoot in the grass or just laughing with a friend. 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So the next time I feel stressed, I'm just going to excuse myself and, I don't know, run in the sprinkler. It's going to be really hard to explain at the next meeting I'm in, but, you know, at least I'll look younger.
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0: I love Jesus. That's Mac Powell. I feel like he would be into this. You're listening to J103. You can do-si-do your way to health. I can't believe I'm saying this, but square dancing is a really good workout. It's a lot of fun. It's low impact. And you probably remember how awkward square dancing was in middle school gym class. I kind of loved it. And maybe the reason why is because I was kind of awkward. I'm still kind of awkward. And having everyone else feel as awkward as me, that was awesome. Grown-ups are having square dance meetups, and it's cool. Everybody just gets together. Someone calls the steps, and you follow together, and you make something really amazing. And, you know, it's kind of like following Jesus. He's the caller. I'm stepping out in faith. And if I stay in step with him, it's really good for me. And it's way less awkward than middle school. I mean, most of the time.
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7: Later today, we'll slowly climb into the lower 80s with low humidity and plenty of sunshine. Back in the 50s tonight with clear skies, and then we'll have a gradual warm-up the rest of the week into the upper 80s by Saturday, with storm chances returning late Sunday into early next week. For the latest, download the Local 3 weather app. I'm Storm Alert Meteorologist Clay Smith.
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0: Mercy Me, Oh Death on J103. 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

0: Jaywalkers Worship in the name of Jesus on J103. Hope and encouragement. I never really realized until now, and now I'm feeling kind of bad because Mother's Day always came with like handmade cards and macaroni necklaces and personalized art, and then Father's Day is kind of low-key. Here's a theory I heard. Mother's Day happens when school is still in session, so teachers help to make it special. But by Father's Day, school is out. And you're going, oh yeah, that makes sense. But dads deserve to be celebrated too, right? I mean, faithful fathers and grandfathers and stepdads and father figures, they make a huge difference in the lives of the people they love. So maybe this year I can be a little more intentional about helping my kids make the day special for their dad. And if you're a dad who gets like a slightly crumpled up card that looks like it was signed like 5 minutes before, just know it's summer vacation. We're doing the best we can.
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0: praying for me, Ben Rector, on J103, Hope and Encouragement. I'm Therese. What a crazy time of year we're in. Like, one day we're counting down the days until school is out, and then the next day we're like, where did all the food in the pantry go? You know exactly what I'm talking about, because your kids are home 24/7, and somebody's always hungry, and somebody's always bored, and somehow the living room goes from tidy to trauma zone in like 5 minutes. And listen, I love kids. I love my kids. But I also know how easy it is to become angry mom all summer long. So this is what I'm trying to remind myself, okay? And maybe you need to hear this too. One of the greatest gifts you can give your children this summer is a joyful mom. Not a perfect mom. Just a mom who isn't constantly living on the edge of her patience, you know? One thing that really helped me was lowering my expectations. Like watching cartoons 3 p.m. in PJs with popsicles. That seems totally fine.
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15: Later today, we'll slowly climb into the lower 80s with low humidity and plenty of sunshine. Back in the 50s tonight with clear skies, and then we'll have a gradual warm-up the rest of the week into the upper 80s by Saturday, with storm chances returning late Sunday into early next week. For the latest, download the Local 3 Weather app. I'm Storm Alert Meteorologist Clay Smith.
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0: 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It's true. 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

0: just the title makes me laugh a little bit. And Jesus Loves You and I'm Trying. 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My name is Therese, and I've got a special, special gift. I can turn a 30-second task into a 3-week project. I am what is known as a master procrastinator. So I'm not sure how I feel about the 2-minute rule. The idea is simple. If something is going to take 2 minutes or less, just do it now. You know, don't put it on the list. Answer the email, put the dishes away, schedule the appointment, return the text, hang up the shirt that's been living on the back of the chair since Memorial Day. You probably have like a dozen little tasks just floating around in your head right now that are taking up more mental space than actual time. And you know, sometimes I spend more energy avoiding a task than it would take if I would just do the task. But here I am talking to you about it instead of just, I just need to go do it.
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0: If I Got Jesus, Ben Fuller on J103 Hope and Encouragement. When I'm stressed, I'm usually the last one to know it. And the same goes for you. Your family probably already knows. Your coworkers probably know. And apparently, your dog knows it too. I read that dogs can pick up on stress, which means my dog isn't just watching me pace around the house looking for my keys. She's part of the experience. You know that look your dog gives? Like, are we okay? At the end of the day, the stress that I carry, it has a way of affecting the people and the pets around me. And this is why I need to bring that kind of stuff to God instead of carrying it everywhere I go. I'm telling myself this, okay? God is in control. And we're also out of treats. And now my dog is kind of stressed too.
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10: Later today, we'll slowly climb into the lower 80s with low humidity and plenty of sunshine. Back in the 50s tonight with clear skies, and then we'll have a gradual warm-up the rest of the week into the upper 80s by Saturday, with storm chances returning late Sunday into early next week. For the latest, download the Local 3 weather app. I'm Storm Alert Meteorologist Clay Smith.
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0: 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Now, people have very strong opinions when it comes to this. I'm not talking politics. I'm talking camping. There are people who jump at the chance to grab a tent and a cooler and a backpack and head to the great outdoors. They love the idea of roughing it. And then there are people like me who think that it's rough not having air conditioning, okay? Maybe it's because I'm old. I was reading that young people are leading this resurgence of outdoor adventure, and I get it. Fresh air, sunshine, and when you put down the screens, oh, you notice the star-filled skies. And all that might remind you that God is big and wonderful and so creative. But there's also bugs out there. And I can watch those stars from my front porch and then go inside for the AC. See, I'm onto something.
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0: Somebody Like Me. That's Caleb and John on J103 Hope and Encouragement. Maybe your church has been trying all the things, trying to get young adults back to church. It's so funny because week after week at church, I am surrounded by 20-somethings, and I love it. And we don't really do anything big to attract them. And that's the point. Like, they're not looking for cooler lights or trendier music or the next big thing in worship. They just want traditional church. Our service is so basic. Like, there's some singing. There's a really good message. The pews are kind of hard. The coffee is kind of just okay. Oh, and the parking at our church, terrible. Okay, maybe that's the key. Without all the fluff, I hear what God is saying. And the good news of Jesus does not need to be reinvented every generation. It just needs to be preached and shared. And if your church is not fancy, like my church is not fancy, way to go.
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9: Later today, we'll slowly climb into the lower 80s with low humidity and plenty of sunshine. Back in the 50s tonight with clear skies, and then we'll have a gradual warm-up the rest of the week into the upper 80s by Saturday with storm chances returning late Sunday into early next week. For the latest, download the Local 3 weather app. I'm Storm Alert Meteorologist Clay Smith.
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0: Forrest Frank on J103, Hope and Encouragement. You know, I hope for the last couple of minutes you've been in a good mood just listening to that song. I know life can be stinky. And the thing is I can't control the stink, but I can control how I respond to the stink. And even in the midst of the stink, have I said stink enough? You can have joy. And I'll tell you, when I choose joy, it just makes me feel better mentally, physically, emotionally. A joyful heart is good medicine, but a crushed spirit dries up the bones. Proverbs 17, verse 22 is where you can find that in your Bible. I don't think you can avoid the stink, but you can definitely avoid the crushed bones, that's for sure. For I know the plans that the Devo are doing here at J103. And you can always check out Ted's take on the J103 Hope and Encouragement Facebook page.
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1: J103 with fresh new music coming in from Jamie McDonald. It's called Ain't No Way. Hi, I'm Brad. And have you seen the people out there, or have you met the people out there that say, it's still spring? And that's how they say it too, with that kind of nasally accent. Nah, it's summertime here in the Tennessee Valley. It doesn't matter what the date says. And you know what? Summertime comes watermelon. And if you enjoy watermelon, I hope Father God richly blessed you with a sweet, juicy, mouth-watering, lip-smacking deliciousness. I, on the other hand, get nauseous when I eat anything that has the word melon in it. Watermelon, honeydew, cantaloupe. But enough about me, let's talk about you. If you do love a good, juicy watermelon, I've been told to look for an orange spot on the watermelon. If you find an orange tough spot on your watermelon, it is going to be the juiciest one of the bunch.
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0: 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The king is in the room. It's Phil Wickham on J103. I'm Brad, and you probably heard by now that we're going to be giving away Dollywood and Splash Country passes starting Monday. Monday morning with Ted, your chance to get a pair of passes to Dollywood and a pair of passes to Splash Country. And you know how every season has that one moment when you realize that it's almost gone? 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Now, you've only got this weekend to experience. 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
12: Later today, we'll slowly climb into the lower 80s with low humidity and plenty of sunshine. Back in the 50s tonight with clear skies, and then we'll have a gradual warm-up the rest of the week into the upper 80s by Saturday, with storm chances returning late Sunday into early next week. For the latest, download the Local 3 weather app. I'm Storm Alert Meteorologist Clay Smith.
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0: So, have you ever heard that Jesus is the light at the end of the tunnel? Now, you may think differently, but I just don't believe that. I believe that Jesus is walking with you, step by step, even if they're baby steps. And he's talking to you and he's saying, "Child, I got this. You just keep holding on." It's Jeremy Rosato on J103. I'm Brad. And so, have you ever wanted to go deep into the Bible? You know, if that's you, I think that's a great idea. And I would encourage you to go back to the beginning. Not the beginning of the Bible, but when you first realized how much Jesus loved you. Do you remember that? That feeling, that smile that was on your face? I want to encourage you to do a very short Bible study that does just that. It's called The Bridge Back to God. And I believe this Bible study, it'll be the foundation when you do a deep dive into Genesis or Colossians. Now, this Bible study is put out by one of our sister ministries right here in the building called Come On, Let's Go. And you can find it on the YouVersion Bible app. Just put in Come On, Let's Go. It's all one word, no apostrophe. And you'll see all the Bible studies ready to deepen your faith. And by the way, when you're done with the study, please rate it so more people will have the opportunity to enjoy it. Again, Come On, Let's Go, and the Bible studies on the YouVersion Bible app.
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3: Kickstart my heart and take my soul to the OR, cause I can't find a pulse, can't find the beat. 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

0: 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Hi, I'm Brad. And gas prices have been coming down a little, and that's certainly good news. Amen. I saw it for $3.18 today right here off Shalaford. But when you're filling up the tank and buying groceries for a family, you still notice every single dollar, don't you? And that's why I wanted to share something that feels like a gift for you. 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Through the library's Family Pass program, you can check out passes to local attractions like the aquarium, the zoo, the Creative Discovery Museum. 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I mean, talking about saving some money, just that alone that we have calculated so far is like over $200. 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

0: K103 with For King and Country and World on Fire. I'm Brad, and so I was listening to Therese, the lady that's on before me, and she pointed out something that I'd never really thought about. And I think you'll feel the same way. We're going to go back to Mother's Day for just a second. You know, that gets all kinds of help from schools. I met the kids make cards, crafts, little handprints, macaroni art. I met you name it. But Father's Day rolls around after school's out, and Dad kind of loses his creative department. Would you agree? So I just want to encourage you to huddle your team this week. Gather the kids around the kitchen table and help them create something for Dad. Now, it doesn't have to be perfect. In fact, the less perfect, the better. I mean, years from now, he probably won't remember what was bought at the store. But he will absolutely remember the card with the misspelled words and the stick figure drawing that says, "I love you, Dad." And how do I know that? My dad still has that card from me.
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0: 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That actually happened to me. I was hurting, and I was like, yeah, I'll just go to the Bible. And I just kind of sat there the whole time because the confusion, the fear, the anxiety was just racing through my brain. But you know what? It's songs like you just heard, Lift Me Up by Blessing Offer. It's just that one part of the song that sticks in your memory that you can just cry out to God. Father, lift me up. Make it well with my soul. And you're saying, well, how does this work? 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And maybe just someone that's hurting is going to tune into J103 at the right time, and they're just going to get a glint. 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
9: Back in the 50s tonight with clear skies, and then we'll have a gradual warm-up the rest of the week into the upper 80s by Saturday, with storm chances returning late Sunday into early next week. For the latest, download the Local 3 weather app. I'm Storm Alert Meteorologist Clay Smith.
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0: J103 with Toby Mac and Forrest Frank, and I cannot wait to see those two characters in heaven. You too? I mean, think about it. It's going to be a party. I mean, we're going to have Lecrae, Toby Mac, Forrest Frank, and yeah, when we want to soften it down, we've got what? Chris Tomlin, Casting Crowns, Big Daddy Weave. It's going to be a great party. I'm really looking forward to it. Hi, I'm Brad. And by the way, since we're experiencing summertime right now, no matter what the date says, yeah, gas is still a little bit expensive. So here's something that you and the kids may want to check out. East Ridge has this incredible splash pad. I mean, it is state of the art. And it is once again officially open. And you can find it behind the community center and Pioneer Frontier Playground. It's going to be open daily from 11 a.m. to 7 p.m. throughout the season. And I mean, if you got to get outside today, oh my gosh, it was just picture perfect, wasn't it? Father God, maybe can we have days like this in heaven too?
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0: hope and encouragement. J103 with Kane and Anymore. I'm Brad. And if you happen to miss the devotion today with Ted, I'd like to go over it again with you. It's all about emotions. You know, our emotions have a direct impact on our mental, physical, and spiritual health. When we choose to find joy, even in pain and suffering, it has the capability of healing us. Oh, I need to read that again. When we choose to find joy, even in pain and suffering, it has the capability of healing us. When joy infiltrates our hearts, the burden of suffering is lessened. Our pain takes on a different form and loses the ability to overtake every aspect of our life. We can breathe easier, laugh louder, and rest better. You know, Proverbs 17:22, a joyful heart is good medicine, but a crushed spirit dries up the bones. You know, joy is closer to our reach than we think. It can be found when we mediate on God's goodness and provision in our life. It can be found when we take the time to count our blessings and cultivate an attitude of thanksgiving. When we reach out our arms to those near us who are suffering, we can find joy in serving and loving others deeply. You got to admit, joy is contagious, right? And its healing powers are endless. Amazing. Hey, if you got a second, would you pray this small prayer with me? God, you are joy. I invite you into every aspect of my life. Be the medicine my hurting heart desperately needs. I am grateful that you are the great physician. Wow. And as we end this devotion, I want you to think about this. Is your heart filled with overwhelming joy? Or is sorrow and misery crushing your spirit and making you sick?
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2: I'm David Carroll. An expansion and renovation for one of Hamilton County's oldest school facilities is underway after 20 years of discussions. Groundbreaking at Soddy Daisy Middle was held today, with construction set to begin soon on this 3-year project. Georgia's gas tax holiday ended last night, the average cost still remaining low in this area. AAA says the current average is $3.79, down 16 cents from a week ago when the holiday was in effect. And the Spanish national football team will arrive in downtown Chattanooga Friday afternoon. Fans are invited to line up outside Embassy Suites to show their support and give the team a warm, scenic city welcome. I'm David Carroll, Local 3 News.
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0: You got to admit, that is definitely a jump around song. You just can't stay still when you hear it. Well, at least I can't. Phil Wickham and Crowder, the dynamic duo, giving us It Really Is Amazing Grace. I'm Brad for your ride home. And if you've got a child who loves to fish, this weekend might be the perfect excuse to make a memory together. Tennessee, this great state, is offering free fishing day this Saturday, which means you can fish in the state's public waters without needing a fishing license. And this is what I love about fishing. And I got some great memories with my dad. It slows life down. There's no screens. There's no rushing. There's just you and your child sitting by the water, talking about life in between casts. Sometimes the conversations we pray for happen when there's no pressure and no distractions, right? And this weekend, it could be one of those moments.
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0: Hey, with Olivia Lane and God Shows Up, I'm Brad. And think of the last time that you were completely stressed out. Well, Jennifer wrote to us and said, I listen to your radio station all the time. My husband and I have been through a lot in the past years. Some deaths, running out of money, and some things with our disabled child. I recently got delivered from a few things because your music came on just at the right time. Wow, delivered. When the storms of life hit me and I feel I have nowhere else to turn, you are right there on the radio. Thank you for letting me know that God provides, that He'll never leave us and always forgive us, no matter what. Now, maybe you haven't been as stressed as Jennifer, but when you do get stressed, isn't it incredible that you can turn on J103 at 5:21 in the afternoon or 5:21 in the morning? And there it is, the right song at just the right time, ready to change your life for the better. 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
11: Another beautiful night in the Tennessee Valley. We're going to have low humidity and that temperature dropping back into the mid to upper 50s. It is going to be awesome on Thursday morning. Thursday afternoon, not bad, mostly sunny and 86. I'm Chief Meteorologist David Carnes for the Local 3 Storm Alert Team.
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0: J103 with Tasha Layton and Meet Me in the Valley. I'm Brad, and I'm going to go out on a line and say I'm going to plead ignorance because I have never done this, but I am interested. If you don't know this, pickleball is the fastest growing sport in the country. And I've got a friend that plays pickleball, and I am just amazed at the amount of money he has spent on equipment for pickleball. And I have nothing to say because I've never, ever in my whole entire life played pickleball. I've seen people play and it sounds kind of cool. And you're like, yeah, you know, I'm right there with you, Brad. Well, check this out. You can now learn to play pickleball for free. 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And the only thing you need to do if you feel that summertime is a place for new experiences, pickleball would be cool, right? 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

0: You know, that makes me feel a whole lot better. That the Savior of the world, the Creator, the Encourager, the Comforter, the Healer, the Lord and Master, He cries too. It's Riley Clemens on J103. I'm Brad, and my stuff is not dealing with stuff. Maybe procrastination is your weakness too. I get it. Sometimes I call it rest. It kind of just grows in the dark. And still, God is patient. He keeps showing up with a small voice saying, "Hey, Brad, let's talk about this stuff. Not to shame me, but to free me." And that's the thing. What I fear is going to wreck me is usually the thing that sets me free when I finally surrender it. So maybe today is the day that when I open up the journal, I take a deep breath and say, "Okay, Lord, let's deal with that stuff."
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2: I'm David Carroll. An expansion and renovation for one of Hamilton County's oldest school facilities is underway after 20 years of discussions. Groundbreaking at Soddy Daisy Middle was held today, with construction set to begin soon on this three-year project. Georgia's gas tax holiday ended last night. The average cost still remaining low in this area. AAA says the current average is $3.79, down 16 cents from a week ago when the holiday was in effect. And the Spanish national football team will arrive in downtown Chattanooga Friday afternoon. Fans are invited to line up outside Embassy Suites to show their support and give the team a warm, scenic city welcome. I'm David Carroll, Local 3 News.
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0: 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I'm Brad, and I was just looking at the weather forecast for the rest of the week. And the chance of rain? Goose egg. 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Like I said, this would be the perfect week. There's no rain in the forecast until Sunday. And you can get information and tickets at NougatSplash.com.
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1: J103 with Phil Wickham and What an Awesome God. And as we start winding down the day, I just want to give you this encouragement from Proverbs. But first, a little backstory. Last August, I decided to read all the Proverbs in 31 days, since there are 31 Proverbs. And it was enlightening. But as I was reading through it, by the time I got to verse 19, I already forgot what was said in verse 4. So I took a break during my medical leave. But I'm going back to reading one verse of Proverbs a day and really get into it, as there are 915 of them. And I'm ready to get back to this very slow but incredible journey. And today we pick up on Proverbs 3:29, which says, "Do not devise harm against your neighbor while he lives securely beside you." And I just want to share what I gleaned from it. It just reminds us that God calls us to be people others can trust. When someone lives securely beside us, whether it be a neighbor, a friend, a coworker, or a family member, we're called to protect that trust, not take advantage of it. In a world that can sometimes be selfish, God invites us to be a source of kindness, integrity, and peace. And so I just want to encourage you. Today, look for ways to build others up, because reflecting Christ often starts with how we treat the people closest to us.
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0: Another beautiful night in the Tennessee Valley. We're going to have low humidity and that temperature dropping back into the mid to upper 50s. It is going to be awesome on Thursday morning. Thursday afternoon, not bad, mostly sunny and 86. I'm Chief Meteorologist David Carnes for the Local 3 Storm Alert Team.
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0: 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And speaking of prayer, is there a prayer that you quietly stopped praying? 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
1: J103 with Crowder and Grave Robber. I'm Brad, and did you know that when you partner with J103, you're not only ministering to those here in the Tennessee Valley, but you're also ministering to those in the Sapna Valley, which is in Iraq. Carl wrote in and said, when I was deployed, I missed home, and I couldn't talk to my wife. So I pulled up J103 on the internet, and I would get encouragement in the Middle East. I really couldn't talk to anybody at home because of the time change, but I would stay up at night listening to J103 because it brought me closer to home. It also strengthened my faith because I knew no matter where I was, God is right there with me. God would always remind me that my purpose was in Iraq. And while I was there, I helped three fellow soldiers find Jesus. They were asking me questions because they saw my encouragement away from home and family. Well, we've got soldiers here on the front lines, fighting the enemy daily. In fact, you're one of them. And you need that hope and encouragement to continue fighting the good fight. And your partnership is going to make sure that hope and encouragement and lives are changed through the music and the ministry. 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And by the way, join us on the 17th and 18th of this month to celebrate the lives that God has changed through partners like you.
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13: 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Well, Dr. Wall is here. Dr. Wall, how did it work so fast?
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14: 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And right now we have a special promotion just for the J103 listener family.
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0: So I recently heard someone say the truth is the truth, no matter how you feel about it. And guess what? You are highly favored. Hey, I'm Amanda on J103. And that is a message that we try so hard to make sure our kids know that they are loved, that they are cherished, that they are well taken care of, that they are secure. And yet somehow we forget that that is the truth about us as well. Because when God looks at us, he sees us as his beloved children. 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
6: Another beautiful night in the Tennessee Valley. We're going to have low humidity and that temperature dropping back into the mid to upper 50s. It is going to be awesome on Thursday morning. Thursday afternoon, not bad, mostly sunny and 86. I'm Chief Meteorologist David Carnes for the Local 3 Storm Alert Team.
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0: Stephen McWhorter. That's More Than Anything on J103. Hey there, I'm Amanda. And do you happen to have a parking ticket or two, or maybe more than three? Yeah, maybe it's something that's been hanging over your head. Like, I really got to do something about that. Well, they're making it a little bit easier. The Chattanooga Parking Authority has launched an amnesty program for drivers with three or more parking tickets that have been outstanding for 60 days or more. 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

0: 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Our patience, our kindness, putting others in front of ourselves. 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